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1: Three Ryan, 2005.
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0: for anyone.
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0: Yeah, we'll be clearing the scene now. Jason's going to be in Auburn's right, transporting momentarily. I don't know if you copied, but you can stand down Weedsport Rescue there. Thanks.
1: 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I was on the phone with him at the time.
0: Perfect. We'll be back in service.
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0: Five five eight two E 51. Respond to 360 Grant Avenue Road. It's the tractor supply for a burg alarm. It's multi-signal audible.

0: 513 there.
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0: 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It's going to be the new key holder. They want a phone call prior to dispatch, just for this specific alarm.
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0: you get all units, cameras, and copy of Bolo for reckless driver, 31 in Mills, Route 31 in Mills Road. 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

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Operations.

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0: 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I will be en route momentarily.
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0: Yes, respond to 8963. 8963 Catfish Road in Mance off Oakland Road. We're taking multiple callers, recording a physical domestic between Matt W. Initial caller sounds like it's going to be the wife. Sounds like a child might also be calling from the residence.

0: Mercy, disregard. The second caller is going to be the male half. We have the female calling initially reporting that he was going crazy and scaring their children that are in the home. He's now calling and making his complaint on the other half of this. There is a gun in the home, not threatened at this time.
1: Papa, 16, we're both in blue 13 at 513 to the domestic.
0: Mercy, you're clear 13 and responding. Well, 513 is responding. You're remaining on the north coast.

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Park Patrol 2, Senate Rescue Troop Ambulance, Auburn, ALS 3177-3177, East Genesee Street Road, across of Butera Drive and Kenwood Road, for a 12-year-old male allergic reaction. Utilize Cubitec for.

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1: Seneca 3 en route, 2143.
0: Sorry, sir. Who's my ambulance on this?
2: Two three five five two. One male from this location to a secondary address. I'll advise when I get there. Received.

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0: 38 and Tollgate Hill Road near Carriage, King Charles Boy, 8473.
1: 38 and Tollgate, King Charles Boy, 8473.
2: 46.
3: Sorry, 132, you got any miles?
1: Go ahead.
3: Model 1637, New York Central. And the ending mileage is 23553.
1: 3553, 1637, New York Central.
3: Five one three, 5358.
4: 58, go ahead.
3: He's all set. You want me back there? You all set with me?
4: I'm all set.
3: Copy. Two, I'm clear.
5: 2E51, same traffic.
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1: 5250. 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
1: Affirmative, she does want to meet 4021 Dollar Road.
2: Received. I'll be in route.
1: Received.
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0: Fire Patrol to Fairhaven Ambulance. 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
1: Copy, thank you.
2: 2-513.
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2: 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The initial part is showing that there's no inspection information. Then there is a station ID and an inspection date of 1-26. Sometimes that's for a 10-day.
1: I got it. Thank you.

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1: 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I'll be in route.
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0: I'll be in a gray Honda Accord. Give it a 2E16.
1: 1-6.
0: I'll have you go as backup. 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
1: Copy.
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0: 2-1-3.
2: Can you open me a traffic stop? I'm on Bennett's Corner and Angus Ranch Road with a gray GMC all over the roadway.
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1: 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Looks like they are passing Spring Street Road currently.
0: Copy. Ending destination.
1: We're trying to find that out now. Plate is going to be a Lincoln Edward Mary 8597.
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0: You put a bolo out to the city, blue Ford Explorer, loud exhaust, and towards Skinny Atlas from Oak Creek. 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
0: If you're able to, can you run a registration group search on a male subject? 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Henry, Ida, Robert, Sam, Henry. I'm just looking for a blue Ford Explorer.

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2: 558.513, negative is all Franklin.
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0: 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You can clear us off 13. 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
1: 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I got a blue Ford Explorer, Pine Ridge, almost back to East Tennessee. 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
0: Registration comes back to a H.W. Edwards III. That is Skinny Atlas.
1: Copy. I'll be stopping East Genesee and Walker Road.
0: East Genesee and Walker Road.
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0: 2-513.
1: Go on.
0: Just to advise, the city is refusing to handle a missing persons call at 18 Foot Street. They're stating that because the child resides on 34, that it's going to be a county call.
1: Where does the 6 Eastern on C Street address come from?
0: I think the 18th Foot Street is where the child was residing, spending the night with a friend. That's the last place they were seen on video footage.
1: Where does mom live?
0: On 34.
1: Yeah, copy. That'll be ours. You can change the address to mom's house. You can send next available.
0: Where is it?

0: 558. You got any mileage?
1: Five, five, eight.
0: 75221 out of the PSB.
1: 75221.

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1: Roger.
0: Two E 52556. Respond to 12069 Bears Road. It's the apartment above the garage. They're hearing gunshots in the area, not directly at the address. And not requesting an interview.
1: Copy.
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0: The owner of the vehicle came and picked it up. I'll be en route to the PSV.
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0: 556 to 2East 52. 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
1: 36, clear 13.
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I'm going to let you copy your route. 2330.

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0: It's just on the 47 East Drive. You have a crossed Park Street Road. Caller Tina Johnson-Rice stating that she's being harassed by her daughter's boyfriend, Tyree Oatley, over text message.

0: rescued at 546-544, dispatch by a Kyrie Outley subject. It's on probation for assault two with intent to cause injury to either officer or fireman EMT. Special conditions to avoid injured habits and disturbing people. Negative OPs between the two. He's coming back to an address on McMaster.
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0: Yes, we clear this residence. We'll be en route to 7 Grover Street, Herman.
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0: Great, that comes back showing valid on a 2014 Ford Fusion color white. Inspection expired as of 4/30/26 to a Shanita Bonder of Troy. She's showing suspended D-David.
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Fire Control to Scipio Fire Southern Q Ambulance. No emergency, announcement only. Be advised, Hunter Road from Route 34 to Wyckoff Road is going to be emergency traffic only due to paving. Again, Hunter Road between Route 34 and Wyckoff is emergency traffic only. Fire Control clear, 535.

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1: I did it. Pleaded. 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
0: 546Q, same traffic, 2616.
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0: Meridian, Alaska, no emergency road closures. Rockefeller Road between Oak Hill and Riley will be emergency traffic only, and Duryea between Rockefeller and Oak Hill, emergency only.
1: Cougar. 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

0: 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We're going to be transporting shortly.
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0: 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It is in the returns.
1: Also, 2 SFO.

Alaska Rescue, Fleming EMS, Auburn City ALS, 5436, Route 38A, heart problem.

Bosco Rescue, Fleming EMS, Auburn City, ALS 5436, 5436 Route 38A, cross of Valentine, Eastlake Road. And a 70-year-old female, racing heart, dizzy, and nausea. 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
0: It's going to be 34 Hunter Road out with New York. 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
0: 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Passes alert, nauseated patient.

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Juvenile units, North Patrol with a road closure. Road closure, Sterling Valley Road between McNeil Road and Schoolcraft Road will be closed to all traffic today.

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0: 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It's an intrusion alarm.
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I have a 57 male, history of cancer, having abdominal pain. Operations, QUB Tac 4.

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1: Victory Car 3 is on. I will be responding momentarily.
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0: 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Be across a half acre in Lime Keelan for 75 male, inability to ambulate, Operation Hispanic, Street Attack 4.
1: Fire control array, squad one's arrived.
0: Early squad one arriving.

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0: Negative.

0: Kobe 16549. I believe it looked like the alarm company did get a hold of the lane. 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
1: Copy, the property is secure. 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
0: Very soon.
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0: 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Auburn City EMS will be transporting shortly.
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0: They're going to be responding to 5940 Lake Street Road. It's Ide Machine on a standby. You're going to assist a Tom Nardella to pick up his tools. 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He was instructed to do so by a trooper that handled a trespass complaint there. He was trespassed from the property.
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1: 2817.
0: Of you on 370 in Upton with New York, Lincoln, Adam, Paul, 2012.
1: Paul, 2012.

0: Do that 554. Got Matthew Hoy on the phone, 58 Willowbrook Drive. I guess he is deciding to file a complaint. He now has to leave for college. Something you want to handle over the phone? Or wait till he calls back?
1: Yeah, you don't have to generate a number. There's already one there. Phone. 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

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Live force. I'll be out of service, 2616.

0: 533 Cuba.
1: Yeah. 533.
0: Out there at service.
1: Ready, single call, okay.
2: 544, Cuba, same traffic, 2534.
1: Ready, 1201.

0: 2E16.
1: Yeah, I copy. I'll be around.
0: Very soon. Call the criminal mischief for possible mental health issues. Clayton has no relationship with this subject. We have really no history on it. I'll get you a second unit.
1: Got it. All right, you got it. I'll head that way. You're sure of that?
0: Reason.
1: Show me out on Blue Hill.
0: Right, Blue Hill. 2E16, 549 is going to head that way as soon as he wraps up these horses here.
1: Yeah, I got it.

0: 2-1-7, can you get traffic? Oh, yeah, Brett and Wise with New York, King Victor Robert, 4325.
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0: 316-546. You can disregard. I'll be all set.
1: Yeah, regard.
2: 549, I see a call pending a harassment menacing type complaint.
1: Yeah, I'm going to call in, try to get some further info.
2: Are you calling in to us?
1: Hey, firm, just give me a second to get cell phone service.
2: Yeah, I'm reviewing calls now from yesterday, trying to see what he might have been talking about.

0: 喂。
1: Take a look at that Harassment Fargo restaurant. Anything you're familiar with? I'm not seeing anything in regards to a complaint there yesterday.

0: 4-9, do you have any luck?
1: I'm trying to get a hold of someone down there, HR. It sounds like this kid used to work there. He never gave his full number to the New York City Police.
0: Copy. So, did the incident happen in the city or here?
1: That's undetermined.

0: 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Initially, I did speak to a restaurant there. They're saying the kid no longer worked there. And I wasn't aware of any incident. And I got
1: phone number for this Mr. Watkins and or see where he's at.
0: No, they don't have one.
1: You can just send it to my cell phone. I'll speak with her.

0: 2852, you're good. 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
1: 549, status check. Got 2852 to head that way for the Fargo.
2: I'm all set. I don't think we have much here.
1: Very soon. 2852, you can disregard. 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
0: Can you just switch my post to 1819, please?
1: Very soon.

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1: Are you going to be all set?
0: Yeah, probably.

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1: 553, go ahead.
0: Be near commercial with 72346 John William. It's going to be 31 towpath.
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1: Can you change this to a landlord tenant? I'll be clear.
0: RC 1334.

0: on a NBA head run, Danny Stewart medal up. Eight is even a Hall Coleman.
1: Copy phone status, please.
0: She just wants to make it a minute record. I did actually transfer to Lieutenant Sloan in regards to ongoing reckless high-speed driving in that area.

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0: The Melrose and Beach, New York, Lincoln King George, 3423, again, a gray Ford.
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0: 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I'll be out at 141 Willowbrook. 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
0: And 2 Slab City Road. You're going to see a John Bolvik kind of harassment. Not in progress. He's actually going to be there in about 5 minutes.
1: Roger, copy route.

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Rochester and Church with New York, Lincoln Extra Charles 9649. RAC 1511, Rochester Church, Lincoln XV. Yes, 315, confirm the alpha on that. Here's Lincoln XV Charles, 9649. Lincoln XV Charles, 9649.

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1: 553.
0: I'll be clear the address. I'll be en route to 6617 River Road to talk to the other half.
1: Are you going to be all set?

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Juno and King Fire Rescue, Southern King Ambulance, 10052. 152 Route 90, cross of Maple Street, Stevens Street. 27-year-old female, withdrawal from alcohol. Operations, Hugh Attack 4.

0: 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I'll be East Genesee and Quincy Hill.
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0: 552 to Cuba. Five five two. Can you punch me a number for a Canadian engagement at the PSB? 1548.
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0: 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Alaska, your RIP, 4-town ambulance. Respond to 946, 946 Main Street, cross of East Cuba Street and Taylor Ave for a oven fire. Flames are contained in the oven. Evacuation in progress. Here lies Cuba Tac 5.
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0: Yeah, on 370 and hoteling with New York King Edward Charles, 8331.
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0: 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First vehicle is going to be New York Lincoln David Mary 7400.
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1: 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David John, John David, Union Boy Sam.
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2: 1833. 370 in Jordan Road with New York Administration. Lincoln, Frank Mary, 8560.
1: 370 Jordan Road, Lincoln Frank Mary, 8560.

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Respond to 2550-2550 Turnpike Road, Crescent Potter Road in Montrose Lane, near Westwind Farms, for a large tree laying on power lines. No sparks or arc seen. Utilize Cubitac 4.

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0: 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I believe this is the same one that's been there for quite a while.
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1: 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You're going to meet with John Bobick for a harassment complaint. We responded out there earlier. 553 responded out earlier. 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

0: headquarters. Cayuga to all units, stand by to copy of Bolo. Driver given to us from Onondaga County. Currently entering the county at Center Street Road and County Line Road. It's going to be a black Honda swerving all over the roadway, New York Reg, Mary, Edward Mary, 6202, 1912.
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0: 6753 River Road, going to be New York Reg, 78788, Norboy.
1: Six seven five three River Run, New York Bridge 78788, Norboy. Correction, River Road.

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0: 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Then could you also punch a traffic complaint number, Jordan Road and Slap City Road?
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2: 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Me advise, you're on TAC 4.

0: 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I'll be clear 33. 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
1: Percy, clear 33. I need 36.

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0: to 556. Are you able to clear for domestic 228 fire lane 13?
1: Affirm.
0: 556 being routed to 222, correction, 228 fire lane 13. A Mike Jordan caller was on the phone with a Brittany, and Dan Root was assaulting her physically and smashed her phone. Caller's advising there's a full stay away between the two. I'll get you a second unit.
1: 558, can we all start that way?
0: 558, receive.
2: 2E132, I'm clearing right now. You can drop me on, it'll be in route.
0: Received.

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0: King Robert Boy, 3285.
1: King Robert Boy, 3285.

0: 556 responding units. He's inside with her. He's right in front of the door. She's trying to hide from me.
1: 58 to 56. I'm coming through Weeksport now.
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0: Received. 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Received. Copy. I still hear listen for a bit. There's no arguments.

0: 513-550, you want anything? Negative, I can head out that way.
1: Can you run Dan Root, see what he was charged with last time, find out if it was just a contempt second or if we had him before?
2: 5-8-1-3, it was aggravated family offense.
0: Confirm he was convicted in April.
2: And the order's good until the 30th of this month.
1: Copy. 550, head on up.
3: Dispatch copy.
4: Three, 1-2-5-1-3.
2: Going
4: that way as well.
2: Yeah, it's going to be felony subject and he fought with us last time. More hands the better.
4: Copy, yeah, I'm familiar. I was here last time.
3: Dispatch copy.

0: How about just give you one detained?
1: One detained, 1945.
0: Can you go to the responding units? No subject is not in the house. Give me your flood.
1: Five, please repeat your last. Subject was not in the
0: house. No, the male subject's not in here at this time. You may have fled.
1: Copy. What do you want for units? You got quite a few coming up here.
0: Just two units.

0: 58-56. Keep an eye on 226 Fire Lane 13. It's his mom's residence.
1: Copy. I got paraphernalia now.
2: You can stay south. Where is it?
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1: 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You want me to stay south for now? 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